just to hear the answer phone. Yeah, I know that you won't get this, but I'll leave a message so I'm not alone. This morning I woke up still dreaming, with memories playing through my head. You'll never know how much I miss you. The day that they took you, I wish it was me instead.

dear Lord, if you can hear me, save me from this unpenetrable bliss. Spare my body from an endless rapture before I am taken all of my.

Take it to the flow now, ooh. Oops, spurs, boots. To the flow now, ooh.

Free Christmas dinners picked up from the food bank. A pudding with a sixpence held within.